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0: The music of Tejanos was influenced as early as the 1820s and 1830s. El Mexicano. 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
1: Dame un beso de nuestro amor con fe.
0: And European and Germans influenced all of our music and all of our instruments. Migrant field workers traveled throughout the United States. Traveling musicians followed and performed at sundown.

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1: 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The show that Robert Sivas. 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

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Como cada viernes, ya es Friday. Ya llegamos at the end of the week. Listen, a shout out there para todos donde quiera que estén, across the nation, all over the world. Thank you for tuning in esta mañana donde quiera que estén. And también a shout out there para el Zacatecano también. Alright, let's take a look at the weather, porque it looks like it's going to cool off some.

Sunset a las 7:02 today. Saturday parece que va a llover. We might get some rain. A 24% chance of rain mañana with the highs 68, lows 38. And check this out. Sunday, 85% chance of rain and the highs van a ser 44. ¿Qué creen? And the lows 37. Es lo que dice ahorita, pero supposedly it's going to be a cold weekend. And for the rest of the week, next week, se me dice que vamos a estar en like the upper 50s to lower 60s. Pero I guess we'll see what happens. And that is the forecast for today and the weekend también. El número aquí es error code 208-678-2280, 678-2280. Give me a call si quieren una canción y también take us on the go con el TuneIn Radio app. That's easy to download by the Google Play Store and the Apple Store, solo que make sure and try it out. Y también, don't forget, yo regreso para atrás a la tarde, a double shot of Town of Magic today. I'll be back at 6 later on in the evening from 6 to 8, pero ahorita vamos a comenzar. Pasan 8 minutos de las 10, and it is October 9, 2026. Y vamos a comenzar con algo de el chavalón, the Prince of Tejano, supposedly.

And that was Mr. Gary Hobbs con Quédate Conmigo. Ya pasan 22 minutes de las 10 right here on Tan Magico and Robert Silvas. And we're going to keep it going, keep it rolling. A shout out there to Alba Lozano. Okay, she wants to send out a shout out there to her son, Clinton. Una canción también. This one is Tragos Amargos.

That was una canción right there by La Fiebre, right here on Tejano Magic, and we're moving right along, but 8 minutos ya para las 11, and it will be at the 11 o'clock hour. Pero we're going to go with a canción right here, listen to shout out there para la familia Ibarra and Martinez, and a shout out there también para everybody right now tuning in to Tejano Magic. Esa canción es una by Froy Ortiz, Amor, Amarte a Ti.

And you get a lecture to KBWE 91.9 FM, Voz Latina. Yo soy Robert Silvas con Tejano Magic right here on Voz Latina, broadcasting live. And we are at the top of the hour, ya son las 11. 1 hour down, and we got 1 hour left to go. Pero no se olvide que yo regreso para atrás at 6 tonight, from 6 to 8, Friday night party time. With the sun setting about an hour from 6, como a las 7 por ahí, sunset tonight. And shout out there para todos out there, all the people who enjoy October, the spooky month. I'm going to shout out there to my wife, checking us out también on TuneIn Radio. Todos también joining us on TuneIn Radio, donde quiera que estén. Thank you. And yeah, it's time to take a look at the calendar, see what's going on. Hora es October 9th, 2026. Also, también un saludo también and shout out there to my sister Sandy Baez, que siempre me ayuda with some of these también. All right, hora es National Moldy Cheese Day. Oh, man. It's the kind of cheese que no me gusta a mí, that blue cheese, because that el smell, oh man, I can't take that. Pero dice, celebrates edible, funky, and intentionally moldy, mold-ripened cheeses like, Roquefort? I don't like the blue cheese también, and then some other ones también that they eat them moldy. I guess it's good. I don't know. I wouldn't eat that, pero your taste, maybe you like it. También is National Curious Day. To be curious, he say, encourages people to investigate strange, unexplained, or wonderful, weird occurrences. Also, también PANDAS Awareness Day raises research and support for pediatric syndromes and pediatric autoimmune disorders associated with infections. También is Fire Prevention Day, observed during National Fire Prevention Week to promote family escape plans and home safety checks. Porque dice que make sure that you change your fire alarms, the batteries, once a year at least. And he's saying that you should write down cuando las cambiaron, so you can do it the same time the following year. And make sure that the fire alarms are working good. You have to, también dice, a fire extinguisher. And most importantly, también have a plan. Si pasa, you know, if there's a fire at your house, everybody knows where they're which way to go, where to meet. Así, you know, everybody will be accounted for, and, you know, you won't be missing a loved one. So, okay, make a plan in case something happens. How they're going to get out, which way. Where it depends on where you're sleeping. And a meeting place outside. Also, the main International Beer and Pizza Day celebrates the classic pairing of pizza and beer. So that's the day for today. Also, también World Post Day celebrates the role of the postal service in everyday life and global communication. And Curious Events Day, to research local mystery, and it's the same as the other one. I guess if you're curious, you know, to maybe ghost hunting, I don't know, paranormal stuff, that's what you enjoy, but to be curious. Also, también is World Egg Day, celebrates the versatile and nutritional values of eggs. Some people like to have breakfast for dinner. That's good. I like that. Pero ya, Egg Day today. And let's see what else we got here. It says National Sneakers Day celebrates the comfortable footwear.
And we got some other things going on también for today. For holiday, let me see, we got here. This one's a good one. This is, if you like bowling, today's National Family Bowling Day today. Celebrated on the second Friday of October. And let me see, we have the famous birthdays, Sora, también. In 1940, on this day, John Lennon, English singer, songwriter, producer, and member of the Beatles. Also, también, Jackson Brown, American singer, songwriter, guitarist. In 1948, he was born. And the quote of the day, a family is a gift that lasts forever. That is the quote of the day. And it's very true, también. Also, también, we have, not so much today. There's some national days of something, pero también this day in history. Also, también they got some stuff. And, like the, for instance, también this day in music, the Phantom of 1986, the Phantom of the Opera opens at Her Majesty's Theater in London. And that's what we got in the calendar for today. And also también, let's take a look también at the sports también, all you fans, the NFL también. Ayer perdieron los Cowboys, perdieron against the Buccaneers, 24-16. Okay, we got a lot of fans there.

Dice, come on, Broncos, we got to win this one. And that's some of the games they're going to be going on Sunday, but there's a lot of games, so check them out. Also, también in college football, we got some fans that in the college football. Let me see, let me go through some aquí también. I was looking for Michigan, pero parece que they don't play. I don't see them on here. The Texas Longhorns, they play Oklahoma mañana. But today there's some games to me, and today there's some games. If you like college football, Iowa and Washington play today a las 7. También Iowa State and BYU. And those are the two games today, pero los demás, they play on Saturday. Also, we got, where's Ohio State? Ohio State's a pretty good team. No, I don't see them tampoco aquí. And the Oregon Ducks play UCLA mañana with a replacement quarterback, porque our quarterback is out, yeah, right now, because he's in a concussion protocol, and he got a concussion. Okay, let me see. It says here, quarterback Dante Moore returns to practice with the Oregon Ducks this week, but he remains in the concussion protocol and won't play on Saturday. Well, he needs to get better because we need him. All right, and that's who we got for college. But like I said, I don't see Michigan on here unless they just don't show it. Pero no tienen aquí. And we're gonna continue with some more music. Ya pasan como 10 minutes de las 11, so we gotta get it going. And we're gonna kick off the second hour. Let's go with this one. Una canción by Jenny B. Esta se llama Pobre Tonto.

That was a canción right there by Mike Gonzalez and the Iconics, right here on Tejano Magic from their album, The Legend Continues. Ya pasa como unos 25 minutes de las 11, and we're going to keep it going, keep it rolling. Una canción que me pidió a Elba Lozano, and I didn't forget. Nomás que I was looking for it and I couldn't find it, but I got it. She wants una canción by Ramon Ayala que se llama Mezcla de Licor.

And this is Tejano Magic on Robert Silva's KBWE 91.9 FM Voz Latina. Tenemos una dedication, and it goes like this from Sandy Baez. Dice, this one is going out to my wonderful honey, Alfonso. Miss him very much. Love him lots. Una canción de Intocable y se llama Cuando se haga de noche.

And that was Into Cable, or as my daughter would say, Into Cable. All right, tenemos otra dedication. This one is from the famous Jerry Valle. It's going out para toda la familia de Jerry, la familia Valle, Bautista, Guadarrama, Gerber, and Silvas. And he says, this is my mom's and mine's favorite, dice Jerry. Una canción de Eli de Reina y Avante. And this one is Luna Llena.

Well, that's it. Se acabó. My time is up. And I'm heading out. Pero es una shout out there para Elba Lozano. También para el amigo Pablo. The famous Jerry Vai and Sandy Vai. Y todos checking us out on TuneIn Radio. Send a shout out there to the Gerbers, Chavez, Maria, Draven, and Daxon también. And also to my Lori. Yo regreso para atrás a la tarde from 6 to 8, Friday night party time. Don't miss it. With the spotlight song de la semana, 20 minutes after 7. 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You guys take care of yourselves and each other. It's time for some lunch. And I'll see you otra vez a las 6.

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0: 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El Mexicano. 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
0: 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Migrant field workers traveled throughout the United States. Traveling musicians followed and performed at sundown.

0: 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People. Welcome.
1: 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The show, Robert Sivas. Keeping it real. 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